king. Now I serve my master. My master is the master of self. He taught me how to master myself. My master is a servant of people. Seeks to give strength to the feeble. It's gonna be a long, long journey. But I protect him from evil. Someday we'll find the wisdom. One day we'll carry the light. When we return to the kingdom, that we can end the fight. Then all the people will know.

people can't be honest because they're used to being dishonest or because protecting someone you love so you can't be honest or because you have difficulties